0: Stem cells are specialized cells that can differentiate into all kinds of cells or tissues in the body. Therefore, the discovery of the embryonic stem cell provides us the opportunity to use this kind of stem cell to treat a patient, especially patients with the degenerative diseases or the traumatic organ injury.
1: The Riraj Center of Excellence for Stem Cell Research, together with Division of Infertility and Reproductive Biology and Division of Hematology, Department of Medicine, Sirilat Hospital, successfully developed a new methodology for deriving embryonic stem cell from human embryo. This technique is later referred to as Minimized Trophoblast Cell Proliferation Technique, or MTP. The MTP-derived human embryonic stem cell line could be used as a potential source of therapeutic purposes for a wide range of diseases caused by tissue degeneration.
2: The blastocyst is the stage of the embryo that about 5 to 6 days after fertilization, and the blastocyst is the fetus or the embryo that have many cells, so that there are two kinds of the cell. One is developed to be the placenta and the one developed to the fetus, and the part of the fetus they have a lot of stem cell that we can use for human in the future. Because the blastocyst is a part of the human, so we have to have a permission from the Human Research Protection Unit that we can use the human part to study. If they're not allowed, we cannot use that. And also, we have to make a permission from the mother and the father of the embryo, that the embryo normally abnormal fertilization that we cannot use for human, so that we ask for them to give us the abnormal embryo to study, and we can get the stem cell from them.
3: Then I decided we need a new methodology to get a stem cell line because we cannot get the embryo very often. Take a year to develop a new methodology we call minimizing trophoblast cell proliferation, or MTP. This methodology is just quite similar to the MID. We separate the ICM cell by MID technique. After that, we culture them on the feeder-free. During the first 3 days, we found that feeder-free system will prevent non-stem cell proliferation. That means non-stem cell start to die, and only stem cell can form the outgrowth. And after we got the MTP technique, we tried different kind of the embryo, and we got SLI from urban embryos, which is about 73% success rate.
1: Stem cell therapy holds great promise in regenerative medicine. However, HLA matching between transplanted stem cell and patient is required to prevent graft rejection. HLA is antigens exported from within the cell to cell surface. Each person has a unique HLA pattern.
0: In order to do a stem cell transplantation, we need to tie so-called HLA. HLA is the transplant antigen that are very important in order to get the engraftment or rejection. Therefore, in patients with the such as hematologic disease also, who need stem cell therapy, in order to use the stem cell, we have to tie the HLA. In that case, we have to collect a number of stem cells in the bank and tie the HLA, and when we have patients, we select the most compatible one to use for transplant to avoid the problem of immunologic reaction.
3: In Thailand, we estimate we need only 140 to 150 cell lines, which have different HLA type. That can cover all of the Thai population. And by using that number, 140 to 150 cell lines, we need only 220 embryo only. And if we have enough embryo, that means we can finish maybe in 1 year.

0: known for Thai fairy tales like Pa Phai Mani, Lakshana Wong, or Kho Butt. Also, he composed touring literature called Nirad.
1: ร่วมย่างบ้านวัดล้างเรือนลงศพพุ่งถึงห้องวงหย่อมไม้วัดใหม่คงทองถงที่จิตตื้นแ
0: ห่ Apart from Nirad Inao and Ramphan Pilap, are now applied in tourism as a kind of cultural capital. That's why I have selected this Nirad Prapathom as a case study. As for developing Sunthorn Pool intangible heritage in his Nirad to be the tangible one, at first I'm talking about the commercial use from my research project. The value added local product have been found. For example, the case of Khun Pa Saat Sweet Shop. The owner now selected some kinds of sweets which were mentioned in Nirad to recreate Sunthorn Pool snack box for good market. His translation of Sunthorn Pool was, during the difficult time, all both men and I felt really grateful to you, my golden skin dear, who gave me kinds of food and sweet like ma pan, dry gourd, and persist Chinese style snacks, palm seeds, boy in syrup, dry sir jackfruit, crystallized jelly, and many dry shrubs as if you were with me. Secondly, according to the historical place, some are near our university, mentioned by Sunthorn Pool, will have been turned to be today's tourist site. 10 sets of educational boards were produced with the insertion of modern technology for grabbing attention in order to inform both local people and tourists about the significant history and culture here. Moreover, this process was included in the local history and culture promotion. If Nirad Prapathom is regarded as a source of cultural capital, I'm now introducing the four traveling routes which can be appropriately rearranged in each trip. The first one is the round boat trip from Bangkok to Bang Yai, Nonthaburi. The second one is the round boat trip from Bang Yai to Klong Yong, Nakhon Prathom. The third one is the round boat trip between Klong Yong to Klong Bang Kao. And the last one is the round car trip from Klong Bang Kao to Prapathom Jedi. Furthermore, it has been found from Nirad Prapathom that tourist participation activities can be set up in at least three ways. To follow the poet's way of natural observation, to follow the poet's route, and to imitate poet's activities mentioned in literature.
2: พอเราได้ความรู้จากอาจารย์ก็ทำให้เราเนี่ยมีเรื่องคุยมากขึ้นนะคะแล้วก็มันก็มีอะไรที่เป็นการดึงดูดนักท่องเที่ยวให้มาบ้านเราพอเรารู้ประวัติของบ้านเราเนี่ยก็ทำให้เรารักบ้านเรามากขึ้นด้วยแล้วก็เพิ่มรายได้ให้กับชุมชนด้วยอะค่ะอยากมาบวชรู้สถานศาลา
0: I do hope that my researchcan be a model of the practical use of Arthur Nirad in order to develop the community participation tourism. I mean that local people can earn their living from identities, local characteristics, or else mentioned in the involved Nirad in reinforce their own communities.

So inguinal hernia is the anatomical defect that like a hole. It's not really a hole, it's like a weakness of the shuttle mechanism. Then the organ like a intestine, urinary bladder or some omentum is moved out to this defect, and it makes discomfort and reduce quality of life of the patient. So many patients come to visit the doctor because of the lung.

0: When you have the inguinal lump or lump in the testis, sometimes it can be higher a little bit than testis. So the hernia, it can be differentiated from the lymph node or the disease of the scrotum by the symptom that is the lump is coming out. And when you lie down or you relax, the lump is come back. Like the lump is not, it protrusion and it's come in and out.
1: Hernia is a condition where the intestine is pushed out of the stomach area through a vulnerable part of the abdominal wall. The condition may be caused by a congenital abnormality, the degeneration of the abdominal wall due to aging, or high pressure in the stomach due to lifting heavy objects regularly, or after an abdominal surgery. Hernia can appear in many places, such as upper thigh, navel, abdominal wall, and surgery scar. The condition is most commonly found in men. However, it is possible for women and children to have this symptom.
0: The treatment in the past, we can use the tissue repair. We suture the tissue together to close the defect. But right now, we need to use the mesh, the synthetic material that we use to reinforce to get the, it look like we close the anatomical defect. But it's really not close. We put it on so the tissue of the body will grow over the mesh, and then it make it strengthen of the weakness of the mechanism of the body to protect the hernia to coming out. And another thing that we worry is about the function or the disease when the lump or the intestine coming out and it's blocked. It causes intestinal obstruction. The patient will have nausea, vomiting, distend of the abdomen, and if the bowel is gangrene or is dead, so you have the infection. You can have fever or the sepsis. That can make serious problem to the patient. That's why all inguinal hernia need to be treated in the elective surgery. But however, sometimes you can wait in some patient.
1: The Department of Surgery, Faculty of Medicine, Ramathibodi Hospital, Mahidol University has conducted research and invented tailor-made mesh plug herniography. The mesh is used to strengthen the front abdominal wall and to decrease the chance of hernia recurrence. The invention is low cost and designed specifically for the anatomy of Thai people.
0: Right now, we need to use the mesh to treat the patient. And the mesh, it has many kinds of the tailor, or you can do one mesh. Before you use it, it comes like a square. You need to tailor it and push it in the patient. So I think for my innovation, we prepare the mesh in the tailor-made fashion. So we can prepare the mesh. We cut in the pattern that we want. So you need not to waste the time to cut it, and you can use it properly. And we design the tailor-made mesh like a mesh plug. So one of the plug can put in the hole of the inguinal ring, and the top part will be the part that get the inguinal floor stronger. So when we do the treatment, we can use this pattern, and it will be cheaper than the commercial made mesh for the patient. So that's why we use this innovation to treat the patient. It will save the cost, and we have this one published in Asian Journal of Surgery.
1: After deploying the tailor-made mesh plug in real-world surgeries, research has been conducted on the treatment result of the technology with an ethical approval from the Human Research Protection Unit, Faculty of Medicine, Ramathibodi Hospital, Mahidol University.
0: For the safety of the material, it will be the same as the commercial made, and we have done the research. We compare the commercial made and the one that we do it. We didn't synthetic the mesh by ourselves. We use the one that they have it, and then we choose the one that have a good quality, and we tailor-made it, and we compare to the commercial made, so it's safe to the patient. It's no complication and the same effective. We not find infection in our study, or even if we use it until now, we not see any infection or complication from our mesh that we use.

The lizard is the inventor of pharmacogenomics for rational drug use. Pharmacogenomics is the branch of genetics concerned with the way in which an individual's genetic attributes affect the likely response to therapeutic drugs. Maybe easily that the pharmacogenomics is the study of how genes affect person response to the drugs. It's a one type of the precision medicine. Pharmacogenomics can play a role and important role in identifying three aspects. First of all, see about the respondents or non-respondents to the medication. And then secondly, we can avoid adverse drug reaction. Third, we can use like the pharmacogenomics to optimize the drug dose. The research of pharmacogenomics for rational drug use consists of five activities. First one, we determine the frequency of genetic testing in Thailand. Secondly, we develop the clinical pharmacy practice guidelines for genetic testing. And third activity, we determine polymorphisms and mutations associated with rational drug use. And the fourth, we determine the pilot study for health information technology for clinical decision support system. And last one, we determine economic evaluation for pharmacogenomics data for preventing severe cutaneous adverse drug reactions and optimize drug dosing. So we develop practice guideline for the HLA testing. In our research, we use two drugs for the pilot study, carbamazepine and allopurinol. That is used for like the treatment of the seizure and neuropathic pain. We test for HLA B star 1502 before prescribe of this medicine. And we also develop of the guideline for testing HLA B star 5801. Before to start allopurinol. So we use two drugs because National Health System Security in Thailand reimburse the money to give back the money to the patient. But we need like the indication to order of the testing. We need to know about if the result is positive or negative, what happens next for the healthcare system to use like the result appropriately. Healthcare professional can use this guideline that developed based on the evidence, based on the expertise of the person in our field. And after this new version, we will to contribute among the hospital in Thailand. We make like the free download. We also make like the paper like this one in order to put in the healthcare system. And this one, we expect will make like to stimulate of the rational drug use. Overall of the clinical pharmacy guidelines composed of three components. First component, when the patient have indication for prescribing carbamazepine or allopurinol, the criteria for testing HLA genes are mentioned. The second content composed of the guideline provide clearly patient management based on the result of HLA gene testing. And the third content, the guideline also provide the content of communication among healthcare professionals as well as the content of patient counseling. We would like to know that when implement the guideline based on the decision support system in Thailand, we can have the result impact that the patient have the rational drug use or not.

Turkey, animal. Look at this. Nia, this one. What is this in Thai? Huh? Again? Oh, Thanksgiving Day, they kill and cook a royal mark. So yummy, yummy turkey. Yes. Look like a chicken? Look like a chicken? No. This is turkey. Turkey. All right? What is it? Turkey. Turkey. Do you have in Thailand? Turkey? Have? Oh, in America, they cook this one. Aroimak, this one. Roasted turkey. Yeah. Another one is they cook pumpkin pie. You know pie? Oh, this one. Oh, pie. This one, you like this? Pie, pumpkin pie. You like this, Chop? Do you like this? Oh, pumpkin pie. Okay. Aha. And they have harvest of crops for Thanksgiving. Crops. This one, huh? What are these? And then, pulamai. And then, this one. Oh, we have tomato. What is this? Melon, eggplant.

0: They have to eat together with the family. Okay? Harvest. Next. Hey, we cannot do that. Thanksgiving Day. Thanksgiving. Okay, next we have. Good. This one. What is this? Oh, what is this? Huh? Oh, what is that? Huh? Songkran Day. Okay? Songkran Festival. Right? Uy. Yeah? Songkran. You see? Oh. Eh? Play with water. Splash water. Open your book. 1, 2, 4. 1, 2, 4. Songkran. Uh-huh. Okay. Play with water. Songkran. Offering festival. Okay, they also have what? Oh, Songkran, oh? Songkran, and this one. What is this? You offer, you give the food, right? You give the flower, right? Okay. Go to the temple.
1: By what?
0: Okay. Visit parents. And this is sprinkle water. Okay. This is flower. Offer flower. Aha. That's it. Songkran. When do you have Songkran? Huh? When is Songkran? You know when is Songkran? This year, we change Songkran. Huh? What do you think? Do you think they will change Songkran? Songkran is? Yeah, when? Yeah, what is this, Masatay? Ano yun eh? What? At 13th of April. Say that. Always what? Yeah, Thai New Year is Songkran. Songkran is Thai New Year. In Muslim, for Muslims, what do you have? Your New Year. Your New Year is when?
1: Hari Raya.
0: Is? Is your New Year, right? For Islam. But for Thai Buddhists, you have? New Year's Day, national holiday. It's 13th of April this year. Okay? That is for the month of April. Okay, you have Songkran. Aha! Okay, 126. 126, you open your book. You open your book. Say Songkran. Or water festival. You celebrate Songkran 3 days from April 13 to 15. The word Songkran is from Sanskrit. Huh? Open here. Okay. Hello. Hello. When is Songkran? Wow. When is Songkran? Correct. Very good. Basa ta, basa angkrit.
1: In English.
0: Sipsam in English. 13. 14 to 15. 13 to 15 of what month? April. April. Yeah? Hey. Okay. The last one, I think this is the last one. Okay. What is this? Huh? Yeah? There is a candle, a flower, and sometimes you put hair. Right? Your koto. Put your koto here. Oh no, your hair. Get a hair and put. And then? Money. Coin. And then? Do you know the song? Do you know the song? What? Loi loi kratong. Loi loi kratong. Ah! Okay. It's the November, the night of full moon. November, night of full moon. So we will sing a song. Loi kratong in? Huh. What time is it now? Okay. Okay, read together. We don't have. November full moon shines. Everybody. And read together. November. November full moon shines. Shines. You look at the book and read. You don't know how to read, Platon 5? Hey. Read. Everybody. Follow me. Follow me. Right? Majay? You read. You cannot read. Oh my God. November full moon shines. Full moon. You only look at the words, but you don't know how to read. Oh my God. What is this? Okay, again. November full moon shine. Follow. I want to see your hand. Touch. Touch. Yeah. November full moon shines. November full moon shines. Loi kratong. Loi kratong. And the water's high. In local river. And the klong. Loi loi kratong. Loi loi kratong. Loi kratong is here. And everybody's full of cheer. And everybody's full of cheer. We're together at the klong. Each one with his kratong. You are not reading. You don't read. You don't read. You see? Patong 5? Patong 5! My aunt, why you cannot read? Huh? Patong 3, you should read already. My God, what will happen to these children? Okay.

Read together. November, where are we now? Each one with his croton. And we push away, we pray. We can see a better day. Okay, ready? Let's sing the song. Ready?

to see a better day. Okay, that is the song. Loy Kratong. Okay, but we use the banana leaves. Yeah? Open the next page. Banana leaves. Banana leaves. Yeah. Yeah. Banana leaves. Flow Kratong. Just stick. Just stick. Ask for forgiveness. Okay. These are the symbols of Loy Kratong. Ay. How to make kratong. Okay. Okay, what is this? Honey, what is this? What do you call this? Hey. What is this? Made of? Aray. Make what? From? Baitoy is, no, baitoy oh. Banana leaves. You call it baitoy oh. Banana leaves. Okay, banana leaves. This is a kratong. Oh, yeah. And then you pray. Ask for forgiveness. This one. And this is the stick. This is the stick, right? Just stick. Okay. How to float. Okay, look. Look at this. Oh. Right. What is that? Hey, like this. Oh. This is the joystick. And this is the flower of Loy Kratong. Yeah? Okay. What time is it now? Okay, the time is 4 o'clock. Right? Oh, huh. Again, what is this?

0: Okay. What month is Loi Kra Tong? What month? Huh? When? When you have to float your Kra Tong? How many are Buddhists? Are there Buddhists here? 1, 2, 3, 4, 5, 6, 7, 8, 9 Buddhists. So you make also Kra Tong? Do you make a Kra Tong? Okay. Very good. Very good. Again. Esther. What do you remember about Esther? Esther. What do you remember about Esther? Esther is about? About? About? About? Egg. Esther, egg. Nah? Esther. Uh-huh. What is this? Katong. Okay. What is this? October 31st. Do you remember? October 31st. All right? What? Why Christmas? What is this? Huh? Halloween. Any Halloween. Very good. This one. October 31st. March to April. What is March to April? March to April is what? Alright? Huh? March to April. Do you remember March to April? Ay! You forgot? Right? This one, Easter. March to April, Easter. Another one. What is this? What is this?
1: Halloween.
0: Halloween. What is this?
1: Christmas.
0: Christmas. Thanksgiving Day. It. Turkey. Hey. Okay. And what is this? Valentine's. And what is this? Songkran. Okay, which one that you like? Which one that you like? Songkran, Valentine's, and New Year. What is New Year? January 1, right? January 1, New Year. Sawadee Pima.

0: Okay. Uh-huh. Everybody, stand up. Stand up.
1: Sit down, please.
0: Hoy, sit down. Stand up. I stand up. Stand straight. Hand salute. Hands down. Hand salute. Hands down. Stand straight.
1: I'm check, check.
0: Sit down. Okay. Uh-huh. So do you like our activity? Okay, I hope that you will last until Friday. Sorry, na, children, I teacher cannot speak Thai. Hey! Zip your mouth. Zip your mouth.
2: Zip your mouth.
0: Zip my mouth.
2: Zip my mouth.
0: Oh, your mouth. Okay. Hands up. Down. Hands up. Hands up. Hands up. Hands down. Hands meaning two. Two. Two hands. Hands up. Hands down. Okay. Very good. One, two, three, four, five, six, seven. 11, 13. Oh, that's a problem. After 10 is a problem already. Oh, your teacher must teach you. Must teach you the numbers, huh? Oh, this is a big problem. Hands up. Hands down. Stand up. Oh, now you understand, stand up. Okay. Goodbye, children, and I hope. Goodbye, children. Goodbye, teacher. Again, goodbye, teacher.
3: Goodbye, teacher.
0: Goodbye, children.
3: Goodbye, children.
0: Okay, goodbye. Have a good time. Okay. Bye, bye, bye, bye.

0: Hey Bodo, what's your favorite holiday?
1: Songkran, of course. It's the best time of the year.
0: It's in the summer, right?
1: Exactly. That's why it's so fun to go out and splash water. It's perfect for the extremely hot weather in April.
0: How long is the Songkran festival?
1: Usually it's 4 days, so many people take the opportunity to go back to their hometown to visit their friends and family. It's the time of the year where family comes together to pay respect to the elders, spend some quality time together, and welcome the Thai New Year.
0: That sounds really nice.
1: Oh, we also visit local temples and offer food to the Buddhist monks. What about you? What's your favorite holiday or celebration?
0: I love Halloween.
1: Why is that?
0: I've loved it since when I was a kid, and my parents would put up spooky decorations around the house, and the kids in our neighborhood would love them.
1: Oh, so do you still go trick-or-treating?
0: Yeah, sometimes I take my nieces and nephews trick-or-treat. It's nice to see little kids dressed up in funny costumes and get excited over how much candy or chocolate they get.
1: Is there any Halloween costume contest by any chance?
0: Yes, people have it for fun. I went to a costume

0: Well done. Great job. Today is a very unexpected day. The fact that I met Nong Hiro, Nong Modeo, Nong Noa, and Nong Pit was very special. Since I was born, I have never seen a very young bodybuilder. Vocab Journey Kid Story, this tape has many things that impress me, such as the teaching of the mother who's the national team athlete. But you never force your son to grow up like his father or mother. Mother emphasizes the care and warmth of the family. This made Nong Hiro and Modeo grow up and spend their childhood happily. And I really like her mother's words. She said, "You don't have to be a successful athlete. I just want my children to be happy." And the next story will be about which amazing kid? Don't forget to watch Vocab Journey Kid Story. See you again. 감탄 quiz challenge 1님 감사 커다이 티แปลว่าการเพาะกายหรือการเล่นกล้าม A. Body building. 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
0: ไหวอยู่
1: โอเคลองดู

forgetting to take the medicine and inappropriate medication taking are common problem among elderly patients. So there are many drugs left in the community, which increases the burden of national medical expenses. The research team has developed a project on solution residual medicine in patients with non-communicable diseases, implemented in Khao Thong, Sabik, Nakhon Sawan province. The research team started by studying drug use behavior and the situation of drug use among NCD patients. After that, analyzed the data, assessed the value of leftover medicine. Nowadays, the number of Thai people with NCD increasing, the estimated cost of disease care between 2011 and 2030 is worth 1,401 trillion baht. Based on research review, we found that some NCD patients do not take medicine as directed by the doctor, forget to take medicine, stop or adjust medicine themselves. There are also problems in getting more medicine than actually need. Some patients

0: receiving medicine from more than one healthcare facility, causing a loss of medicine left in family and community. We design and produce medicine back to health donation, which is a solution to the problem of waste medicine. Instruct the patient to hang the bag against the wall where it is easily visible. When they look at it, it reminds them to return the leftover medicine. We distributed the bags to 1,000 people since July 2020. Those bags are still used today. The next is radio chapter and radio sports. Most of NCD's patients in our community are elderly who listen to the radio for news and entertainment. 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
0: Our sport and radio chapters broadcast 7 times a day And the last is knowledge kit and video clips. We made this knowledge kit to communicate with 200 patientsReceiving drugs at the Health Promotion Hospital every 3rd and 2nd, 3rd day of the month. Circulatory system model to demonstrate vascular problems caused by high blood pressure, hyperlipidemia, and diabetes, which will be worse if the patient takes inappropriate medicine. Video clips.Of NCD patients who have been seriously ill, increase awareness of the importance of proper medicine. Out of 3 innovations, the research team conclude that the best solution is medicine back to health donation, which has low production costs, can be used for a long time. Although this research is a community research.But the finding can be applied to solve national problems. Therefore, we hope to expand this innovation to other communities for maximum efficiency in managing drug problems.

0: Every frame of the film is a memory of its era, and every story shown on screen is a true reflection of Thai society. Starting with the first Thai film, Miss Suvarna, in 1933, which was the first voice of a new world's dream, where Thais told their own stories through the lens. As the world spins faster and technology advances, Thai filmmakers started looking beyond the country. Films like Surreal Thai and Nang Nak weren't just successful domestically. They also became the gateway that made viewers worldwide start to see that Thai cinema has something unique. The heart of Thai film isn't just the story, but also the way of telling the story, such as the script, written form, understanding of Thai society, the directing that takes emotions to their peak, the cinematography infused with cultural nuances, the meticulously crafted light and sound that create a shared feeling, and the actors who don't just act, they live in their roles.
1: ปฏิเสธไม่ได้นะครับว่าโลกของเราทุกวันนี้ไม่ได้ถูกขับเคลื่อนด้วยพลังทางเศรษฐกิจและการเมืองอย่างเดียวแต่ยังถูกขับเคลื่อนด้วยพลังทางศิลปะวัฒนธรรมด้วยเพราะว่าเป็นสิ่งที่สะท้อนความเป็นตัวตนของเราให้โลกได้เห็นสะท้อนเสน่ห์ความเป็นไทยและหนึ่งในเครื่องมือในการผลัก

Every frame of the film is a memory of its era, and every story shown on screen is a true reflection of Thai society, starting with the first Thai film, Miss Suwarna, in 1933, which was the first voice of a new world's dream, where Thais told their own stories through the lens. As the world spins faster and technology advances, Thai filmmakers started looking beyond the country. Films like Surreal Thai and Nang Nak weren't just successful domestically. They also became the gateway that made viewers worldwide start to see that Thai cinema has something unique. The heart of Thai film isn't just the story, but also the way of telling the story, such as the script, written form, understanding of Thai society, the directing that takes emotions to their peak, the cinematography infused with cultural nuances, the meticulously crafted light and sound that create a shared feeling, and the actors who don't just act, they live in their role.

0: in the physical skills and not so much on teaching the students to psychologically deal with stressors. Since there is an increasing evidence of medical personnel suffering from stress, we think that this psychological aspect of training is an interesting area that we should explore. This VR system is intended to inoculate emergency healthcare personnel to future stressors by letting them practice stress coping skills in a virtual environment. The system simulates a stressful rescue scenario for emergency personnel who role play a first-time medical responder. An interactive storytelling is implemented to engage users and to elicit intense emotional responses. Users can explore virtual environment using VR equipment, can speak naturally to virtual characters, and must make crucial decisions. Virtual reality is a promising technology for creating immersive and stressful environments that are otherwise too costly, too dangerous, or too impractical to set up in the real world. We explore the use of VR and interactive storytelling to synthesize stressful virtual environment for stress inoculation training in the new context of emergency healthcare personnel. This is our development team consisting of 3D modeler and programmer. First, we create 3D models and animation in this modeling program called Blender. And then we import them into Unity 3D program, which is used to add programming logic to the simulation. We also use Unity 3D to program story in the scenario and also to interface with VR equipment that allow users to interact with the virtual environment. First, we equipped the trainee with VR devices. The head-mounted display presents the virtual environment. Head motion is tracked to allow the user to look around 360 degrees in the virtual environment. The physiological sensors measure the trainee's heart rate and galvanic skin response that represent their stress level. The trainee uses controller to navigate the virtual environment. The trainer observes the monitor showing the same virtual scenario viewed by the trainee. The scenario starts in an ambulance heading to an accident scene involving a gas explosion in a building.
1: Okay.
0: We collaborate with medical experts from Pramakutkao Hospital in the design of the scenario. We conducted an experimental evaluation of our approach. 60 subjects tested the system while having their stress level measured. We found that the design scenario successfully induced stress in the subjects, potentially suggesting that our system could be used for stress inoculation training.
2: I'm so excited for the scene that you already seen, that the explorer from the building is make me feel like very scary. I think the environment is make me feel like I'm in the real environment. And the thing is, if this for practicing for a nursing student for emergency department, this is can be the preparing scenario or a tutoring that can make a nurse student get preparing for themselves for the begin on the real situation.
0: The self-rating levels after the experiences were higher. We observed that subjects exhibited stress-related behaviors during their experiences. In addition to stress inoculation training, medical experts suggest that our system could be used to assess stress sensitivities or responses of emergency personnel applicants and medical students. We will extend our system to include more training scenarios and deploy the final system at Pramakutkao Hospital, who is our collaborator

0: Hi, Jen. How are you doing? Are you free on Sunday? Do you want to do something?
1: I'm busy on Sunday. I'm going to lunch with my parents. How about Saturday?
0: Sure. Saturday is fine with me.
1: What do you have in mind?
0: How about driving out to the Brooks Village to do some outlet shopping? I need a suit for a wedding next weekend. Need your help picking one out.
1: Sounds perfect. I also need a new pair of running shoes. What time?
0: I can pick you up at your place at about 8:30 if you like.
1: That's too early. I have a yoga class at 7:30, but should be home by 9.
0: I shall pick you up at 9:30 then. That'll give you half an hour to get ready.
1: Great.
0: By the way, do you fancy some pancakes for breakfast? I can get some while you're at a yoga class.
1: That'd be very nice. Thanks. See you Saturday.
0: See you. There. I've just made plans with my friends for this weekend. Sometimes it's easier to use text messages rather than a phone call. When we want to make plans, we usually have to make suggestions like where to go, what to eat, what to buy, and what to do. Use these phrases to make suggestions. How about, what about, plus noun and gerund, verb ing. For example, how about getting an ice cream after dinner? What about Italian food? Do you fancy plus noun gerund, verb ing? Do you fancy a drink this evening? Do you fancy going out for a meal after work? Shall we? Plus infinitive without to. Shall we have lunch before going to the beach? Do you want plus infinitive with to? Do you want to join me for a game of tennis tomorrow?
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2: 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Bye-bye.
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my dear friends in Thailand. I'm Klaus from the Arctic Circle in Finland, and I wish you all a very merry happy Christmas. Suksanla Christmas.

0: So inguinal hernia is the anatomical defect that like a hole. It's not really a hole, it's like a weakness of the shuttle mechanism. Then the organ like a intestine, urinary bladder, or some omentum is moved out to this defect, and it makes discomfort and reduce quality of life of the patient. So many patients come to visit the doctor because of the lump. When you have the inguinal lump or lump in the testis, sometimes it can be higher a little bit than testis. So the hernia, it can be differentiated from the lymph node or the disease of the scrotum by the symptom that is the lump is coming out. And when you lie down or you relax, the lump is come back. Like the lump is not, it protrusion and it's come in and out.
1: Hernia is a condition where the intestine is pushed out of the stomach area through a vulnerable part of the abdominal wall. The condition may be caused by a congenital abnormality, the degeneration of the abdominal wall due to aging, or high pressure in the stomach due to lifting heavy objects regularly, or after an abdominal surgery. Hernia can appear in many places, such as upper thigh, navel, abdominal wall, and surgery scar. The condition is most commonly found in men. However, it is possible for women and children to have this symptom.
0: The treatment in the past, we can use the tissue repair. We suture the tissue together to close the defect. But right now, we need to use the mesh, the synthetic material that we use to reinforce to get the, it look like we close the anatomical defect, but it's really not close. We put it on so the tissue of the body will grow over the mesh, and then it make it strengthen of the weakness of the mechanism of the body to protect the hernia to coming out. And another thing that we worry is about the function or the disease when the lump or the intestine coming out and it's blocked. It causes intestinal obstruction. The patient will have nausea, vomiting, distend of the abdomen, and if the bowel is gangrene or is dead, so you have the infection. You can have fever or the sepsis that can make serious problem to the patient. That's why all inguinal hernia need to be treated in the elective surgery. But however, sometimes you can wait in some patients.
1: The Department of Surgery, Faculty of Medicine, Ramathibodi Hospital, Mahidol University has conducted research and invented tailor-made mesh plug herniography. The mesh is used to strengthen the front abdominal wall and to decrease the chance of hernia recurrence. The invention is low cost and designed specifically for the anatomy of Thai people.
0: Right now, we need to use the mesh to treat the patient. And the mesh, it have many kind of the tailor, or you can do one mesh. Before you use it, it come like a square. You need to tailor it and push in the patient. So I think for my innovation, we prepare the mesh in the tailor-made fashion. So we can prepare the mesh. We cut in the pattern that we want. So you need not to waste the time to cut it, and you can use it properly. And we design the tailor-made mesh like a mesh plug. So one of the plug in the hole of the inguinal ring, and the top part will be the part that get the inguinal floor stronger. So when we do the treatment, we can use this pattern, and it will be cheaper than the commercial made mesh for the patient. So that's why we use this innovation to treat the patient. It will save the cost, and we have this one published in Asian Journal of Surgery.
1: After deploying the tailor-made mesh plug in real-world surgeries, research has been conducted on the treatment result of the technology with an ethical approval from the Human Research Protection Unit, Faculty of Medicine, Ramathibodi Hospital, Mahidol University.
0: For the safety of the material, it will be the same as the commercial made. And we have done the research. We compare the commercial made and the one that we do it. We didn't synthetic the mesh by ourselves. We use the one that they have it. And then we choose the one that have a good quality, and we tailor-made it, and we compare to the commercial made. So it's safe to the patient. It's no complication and the same effective. We not find any infection in our study. Or even if we use it until now, we not see any infection or complication from our mesh that we use.

0: forgetting to take the medicine and inappropriate medication taking are common problem among elderly patients. So there are many drugs left in the community, which increases the burden of national medical expenses. The research team has developed a project on solution residual medicine in patients with communicable diseases, implemented in Khao Thong sub-district, Nakhon Sawan province. The research team started by studying drug use behavior and the situation of drug use among NCD's patients. After that, analyzed the data, assessed the value of leftover medicine. Nowadays, the number of Thai people with NCD increasing. The estimated cost of disease care between 2011 and 2030 is worth 1,401 trillion baht. Based on research review, we found that some NCD patients do not take medicine as directed by the doctor, forget to take medicine, stop or adjust medicine themselves. There are also problems in getting more medicine than actually need. Some patients receiving medicine from more than one healthcare facility, causing a loss of medicine left in family and community. We design and produce medicine back to health donation, which is a solution to the problem of waste medicine. Instruct the patient to hang the bag against the wall where it is easily visible. When they look at it, it reminds them to return the leftover medicine. We distributed the bags to 1,000 people since July 2020. Those bags are still used today. The next is radio chapter and radio sports. Most of NCD's patients in our community are elderly who listen to the radio for news and entertainment. We have produced 4 radio chapters and 1 radio support to broadcast to make listeners aware of correct medicine practice and returning the leftover drugs.
1: โปรดนำไปคืนหมออย่ารอยาหมดอายุ
0: หาคือยาคุณค่ะ Our sport and radio chapters broadcast 7 times a day and the last is knowledge kit and video clips. We made this knowledge kit to communicate with 200 patients receiving drugs at the health promotion hospital every third and second Thursday of the month. Circulatory system model to demonstrate vascular problems caused by high blood pressure, hyperlipidemia and diabetes, which will be worse if the patient takes inappropriate medicine. Video clips of NCD patients who have been seriously ill increase awareness of the importance of proper medicine. Out of 3 innovations, the research team conclude that the best solution is medicine back to health donation, which has low production costs, can be used for a long time. Although this research is a community research, but the finding can be applied to solve national problems. Therefore, we hope to expand this innovation to other communities for maximum efficiency in managing drug problems.

0: Hey man, you all right?
1: I'm going to Udon Thani next month, but I haven't booked the tickets yet.
0: I can help you with that. I have this app on my phone where you can buy airplane tickets from any airlines.
1: Really?
0: Yeah.
1: That would be great, thanks.
0: No problem. So when are you leaving?
1: I plan on leaving on December 7th and coming back on the 11th.
0: On the 7th, do you want to fly in the morning, the afternoon, or evening?
1: What time is the evening flight?
0: Swift Air has two flights in the evening. It has one at 7 p.m. and the other is at 8:30 p.m. But see, Dream Air has another flight at 8.
1: I think the 8 p.m. flight would be perfect. It flies out of Suvarnabhumi, not Don Mueang, right?
0: Yeah, that's right. So you want to fly economy or business class?
1: Economy, of course. You know I can't afford business.
0: Okay, I'm just making sure. Okay. So the cost is 1,200 baht, including taxes and fees for economy. It's 200 baht cheaper than Swift Air.
1: That's fine. Let's book this flight then. By the way, what's the baggage allowance?
0: It's 20 kilos.
1: Okay, now let's book the return flight. I want the latest flight possible. Are there any flights at possibly 9 p.m. on the 11th?
0: Let me check. Hold on. Yeah, well, only Swift Air flies from Udon Thani to Bangkok on that day. Their latest flight is 9:30 p.m., so this should work for you.
1: Wonderful.
0: Yeah.
1: How much does this ticket cost?
0: It's 1,150 baht, taxes and fees included, but the baggage allowance is only 15 kilos.
1: That's fine. Let's book it.
0: Yeah. All right. All set. Now you have return tickets from Bangkok to Udon Thani.
1: Thanks a lot. Let's go eat. Lunch is on me.
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What is this in Thai? Huh? Again? Oh, Thanksgiving Day, they kill and cook a royal mat. So yummy, yummy turkey. Yes. Look like a chicken? Look like a chicken? No. This is turkey. Turkey. All right? What is it? Turkey.

0: Do you have in Thailand? Turkey? Have? Oh, in America, they cook this one. Aroimak, this one. Roasted turkey. Yeah. Another one is they cook pumpkin pie. You know pie? Oh, this one. Oh, pie. This one, you like this? Pie, pumpkin pie. You like this, Chop? Do you like this? Oh, pumpkin pie. Okay. Aha. And they have harvest of crops for Thanksgiving. Crops. This one, huh? What are these? And then, ulamai, and then? This one. Oh, we have tomato. What is this? Melon, eggplant. Hey. Oh, they have to eat together with the family. Okay, harvest. Next. Hey, we cannot do that. Thanksgiving Day. Thanksgiving. Okay, next we have. Hey. Yeah. This one. What is this? Right? Oy. Yeah. Songkran. You see? Oh. Eh? Play with water. Splash water. Open your book. 1, 2, 4. 1, 2, 4. Songkran. Uh-huh. Okay, play with water, Songkran. Offering festival. Okay, they also have what? Oh, Songkran, oh? Songkran, and this one. What is this? You offer, you give the food, right? You give the flower, right? Okay. Go to the temple. Pai. Pai what? Okay. Visit parents. And this is sprinkle water, okay? This is flower, offer flower. Aha! Uh-huh. That's it. Songkran. When do you have Songkran? Huh? When is Songkran? You know when is Songkran? This year, we change Songkran, huh? What do you think? Do you think they will change Songkran? Songkran is? Yeah, when? Yeah, what is this, Masatay? Ano yun eh? What? at 13 of April. Say that. Always what? Thai New Year is Songkran. Songkran is Thai New Year. In Muslim, for Muslims, what do you have? Your New Year. Your New Year is when? Hari Raya is? Is your New Year, right? For Islam. But for Thai Buddhists, you have? New Year's Day, national holiday, is 13th of April this year. Okay? That is for the month of April. Okay, you have Songkran. Aha! Okay, 126. 126, you open your book. Say Songkran or water festival. You celebrate Songkran 3 days from April 13 to 15. The word Songkran is from Sanskrit. Open here. Okay. Hello. Hello.
1: Hello.
0: When is Songkran? Wow. When is Songkran? Correct. Very good. Basa Angkrit. In English. Sipsam in English. 13. 14 to 15. 13 to 15 of what month? April. April. Yeah? Hey. Okay. The last one, I think this is the last one. Okay. What is this? Yeah? There is a candle, a flower, and sometimes you put hair, right? Your kutu. Put your kutu here. Oh no, your hair. Get a hair and put, and then money, coin, and then. Do you know the song? Do you know the song? What? Loi loi kratong, loi loi kratong. Okay. It's the November, the night of full moon. November, night of full moon. So we will sing a song. Loi Kratong in? What time is it now? Okay. Okay, read together. We don't have. November full moon shines. Everybody. And read together. November. November full moon shines. Shines. You look at the book and read. You don't know how to read, Platong 5? Hey, read. Everybody, follow me. Follow me. Right, Majay? You read. You cannot read. Oh my God. November full moon shines. Full moon. You only look at the words, but you don't know how to read. Oh my God. What is this? Okay, again. November full moon shine. Follow. I want to see your hand. Touch. Yeah. November, full moon shines. November, full moon shines. Loi Kwa Thong. Loi Kwa Thong. And the waters high. In local river. And the Klong. Loi Loi Kwa Thong. Loi Loi Kwa Thong.
1: Loi Kwa Thong
0: is here. And everybody is full of cheer. And everybody's full of cheer. We're together at the Klong. Each one with his Kwa Thong. You are not reading. You don't read. You don't read. You see? Patong five. Patong five. My aunt, why you cannot read? Huh? Patong three, you should read already. My God, what will happen to these children? Okay, read together. November, where are we now? Each one with his Kwa Thong. And we push away, we pray. We can see a better day. Okay, ready? Let's sing the song. Ready, ready.

0: receives a better day.
1: Okay, that is the song. Loy Kratong. Okay, but we use the banana leaves. Yeah? Open the next page. Banana leaves. Banana leaves. Yeah. Yeah. Banana leaves.
0: Banana leaves.
1: Flo Kratong. Just stick. Just stick. Ask for forgiveness. Okay. These are the symbols of Loy Kratong.
2: Ay. How to make kratong?
1: Okay. Okay, what is this? Honey, what is this? What do you call this? Hey. What is this? Made of? Aray. Make what? From? Baitoy is, no, baitoy, oh. Banana leaves. You call it baitoy, oh. Banana leaves. Okay, banana leaves. This is a kratong. Oh, yeah. And then you pray. Ask for forgiveness. This one. And this is the stick. This is the stick, right? Just stick.
2: Okay. How to float?
1: Okay, look. Look at this. And this is the flower of Loy Kratong. Yeah? Okay. What time is it now? Okay, the time is 4 o'clock. Right? Uh-huh. Again, what is this? This one is? No. Kratong, right? But I know Loy Kratong. Okay. What month is Loy Kratong? What month? Huh? When? When you have to float your Kratong? How many are Buddhists? Are there Buddhists here? 1, 2, 3, 4, 5, 6, 7, 8, 9 Buddhists. So you make also kratong? Do you make a kratong? Huh? Okay. Very good. Very good. Again. Esther. What do you remember about Esther? Esther. What do you remember about Esther? Esther is about? About? About? About? Egg. Esther, egg. Nah? Esther. Uh-huh. What is this? Kratong. Okay. What is this? October 31st. Do you remember? October 31st. Alright? What? Why Christmas? What is this? Huh? Halloween. Halloween. Very good. This one. October 31st. March to April. What is March to April? March to April is what? Right? Huh? March to April. Do you remember March to April? Hey! You forgot? Right? This one, Easter. March to April. Easter. Another one? What is this? What is this?
3: Halloween.
1: Halloween. What is this?
3: Christmas.
1: Christmas. Thanksgiving Day. Eat. Turkey. Hey. Okay. And what is this?
3: Valentine's.
1: And what is this?
3: Songkran.
1: Okay, which one that you like? Which one that you like? Songkran, Valentine's, and New Year. What is New Year? January 1, right? January 1, New Year. Sawadi Pimay, 2021. No more coronavirus. Yeah? Okay. Everybody, close your book. Close your book. Close. Oi, are you ready to go home? No, 4 o'clock, huh? Time is up. Okay. Uh-huh. Everybody, stand up. Stand up.
4: Sit down, please.
1: Hoi, sit down. Stand up.
4: Stand up.
1: Yeah. I. Stand up. Stand straight. Hands salute. Hands down. Hands salute.
4: Hands down.
1: Stand straight.
4: Hands straight.
1: Sit down. Okay. Uh-huh. So do you like our activity? Okay, I hope that you will last until Friday. Sorry, na? Children, I teacher cannot speak Thai. Hey. Zip your mouth.
4: Zip my mouth.
1: Oh, your mouth. Okay. Hands up.
4: Down.
1: Hands up. Hands up. Hands up. Hands down. Hands meaning two. Two. Two hands. Hands up. Hands down. Okay. Very good. One. Two, three, four, five, six, seven,
4: eight, nine, 10,
1: 11, 12, 13. Oh, that's a problem. After 10 is a problem already. Oh, your teacher must teach you. Must teach you the numbers, huh? Oh, this is a big problem. Hands up. Hands down. Stand up. Oh, now you understand. Stand up. Okay. Goodbye, children. And I hope. Goodbye, children. Goodbye, teacher. Again. Goodbye, teacher.
4: Goodbye, teacher.
1: Goodbye, children.
4: Goodbye, children.
1: Okay, goodbye. Have a good time. Okay. Bye.

The members of the Wat Praput weaving group, Narathiwat province, are enthusiastically weaving cotton fabric in harmony. Knowing that these fabrics will be used for making the Volunteer Spirit tote bag under the Chit Asa 904 Walpara project, under the royal patronage of His Majesty the King. For many decades, His Majesty the King has accompanied Her Majesty

But what we did was to partner with the University of Bremen, which is the partner in the lab we have, of course, and they have built an application that runs on a smartphone. This application

0: phone and their health record are linked. So now we can start to analyze what's the relationship between how people move and if they get malaria or not.
1: In the past, we used simple questionnaire survey that will require the recall of the people, so the information is not that valid. So this application will track population movement individually and in real time, so we know exactly how people move across the area. So the results from this population tracking or population movement, we know the patterns of movement of people in the area. This will help us to design appropriate control programs so that if we know where exactly people spend time on the risk area or whether they get the malaria infection from, you know, Thailand site or Myanmar site, so we will be able to design appropriate control measures to detect these people or try to reduce the risk among these people in the area.
0: But the next big step is to start to integrate the techniques. So it's not just one technique here, one technique there, but we use them together. The dengue risk mapping, now we can say, where are the areas of highest risk, right? And if we can track mobility, now we know, are people spending their time in the areas of highest risk at the times when that mosquito bites? So now we can start to combine the two.

in the factories because prevent the distribution of the dust in the process in the working place, that we can save them. We design the system that makes sure that we have another choice for the employers or managers. They can choose our system also. And it's a benefit go to the workers and also the society, because when they trap the air, the tiny particle will go out to the environment.

0: The well-being of the Thai people is His Majesty the King's main concern, and he is committed to maintaining stability in the country. His Majesty's royal ambition is to improve the livelihood of the people, and he plans to continue, maintain, and further projects under the royal initiatives of the late King Bhumibol Adulyadej the Great. To ease the suffering and foster happiness for the people, and to enhance the prosperity of the country. On the auspicious occasion of His Majesty the King's birthday anniversary, on July 28, 2017, His Majesty ordered the King's private office to collaborate with government agencies and citizen volunteers to perform public services to alleviate problem areas such as flooding, traffic, and others. The aim was to continue His Majesty King Bhumibol Adulyadej the Great's royal determination to solve flooding and traffic problems in Bangkok. Accordingly, His Majesty the King inaugurated the Good Deeds from the Heart volunteer project in Bangkok to create a model of environmental improvements and to improve the quality of life in the community.
1: เป็นคนไทยด้วยเชื้อชาติเผ่าพันธุ์ไหนก็ตามนะผู้เป็นคนไทยแล้วจะมีสิ่งเหล่านี้นั่นคือสิ่งที่ผมจำได้ว่า

0: This paper is so beautiful. There's so many colors to choose from. There's a smell to it. I can't figure out what it smells like. Do you know?
1: Surin City Elephant Kingdom in Surin Province is another place that is using elephant dung to make paper in order to help reduce environmental problems within the site and to turn the project into a learning center for students and tourists. The practice of using animal dung to make paper has been around for a long time and has been accepted, especially in other countries, that this type of paper is of good quality, beautiful, and can be turned into many other products. It also reduces environmental pollution. Good elephant dung paper is high in fiber. Therefore, it starts with the diet of elephants, which should also be high in dietary fiber. The production process of this paper is similar to that of the mulberry paper, but more complex, especially the odor removing and cleaning processes. The first step is to wash dung in water until only the fiber is left. Soak the fiber in water until soft. Wash it a second time before boiling it in water with sodium hydroxide, which helps soften the fiber. To make the fiber cohesive, mulberry pulp can be added. Corine can also be added to whiten the paper. Then the paper is washed, spun to add color, and sun-dried. And there you have it, beautiful elephant dung paper.
0: But the elephant dung paper has no smell. So where's that smell coming from? Well, it looks like I have to take them to the bathroom. Let's go, guys.
2: In the elephant dung paper making process, why is sodium hydroxide added? A, to soften the elephant dung. B, to make the fiber more cohesive. 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Or D, to whiten the paper. มือไว้ข้างหลังตัวเองนะครับ C, you กัลยาณวัฒน์กดได้โอเคสาวๆตอบข้อ
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4: A to soften the elephant dung.
2: 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Who, what, or where? The following are the characteristics of which person? Clue number one. This person was a Republican presidential candidate. Clue number two. He led the country through the American Civil War and was able to preserve the unityof the United States of America. Clue number three, this person once said, those who deny freedom to others deserve it not for themselves. Clue number four, he pushed for the abolition of slavery. During his presidency, the Confiscation Act was passed, as well as the 13th Amendment of the United States Constitution,which brought an end to slavery. And that, สินทรแม่หนูจะตบไปสองครั้งปากปากแต่หนูได้ให้แค่คำตอบเฉพาะนะจ๊ะมาร์ท
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0: Hello.
1: So, what seems to be the problem today?
2: Hello, good morning, doctor. I haven't been feeling well lately. I've had diarrhea since yesterday afternoon, and I've been throwing up for like 10 hours.
1: Okay, may I?

0: Okay, have you been experiencing any other symptoms?
1: I have abdominal pain out here and been feeling nauseous. And also last night I had chills.
0: I see. You probably also have a fever. Have you checked your temperature?
1: Oh yes, I checked it about 2 hours ago. I had 38.5 degrees Celsius.
0: Sounds like you have food poisoning. Does your body feel sore?
1: Yes, my muscle ache a little and I feel really weak.
0: Okay, that's normal since you've been losing fluids. I'm going to prescribe you some antibiotics and some oral rehydration solutions. Are you allergic to any medicine?
1: No.
0: Okay, good.
1: So I don't need to take IV drips, do I?
0: No, you don't. Your symptoms aren't that severe, so it's not necessary.
1: What about food? Do I have to avoid anything in particular?
0: Well, when you feel like you might be able to hold on food, try small and light meals. Eat food that is gentle on your stomach. Stick to bland and low-fat foods such as toast, crackers, banana, or oatmeal. Try to avoid fatty foods since fat is harder for your stomach to digest, especially when it's upset.
1: I see. Thank you, doctor.
0: You're welcome. Your symptoms should pass in a day or two and you should be feeling much better soon.
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5: Enjoy watching. Bye-bye. Bye.
6: If anything is going to destroy nature, it should come from nature itself and should be friendly to humanity. Thailand is an agricultural country. We export numerous agricultural products. However, outbreaks of agricultural pests are still common, especially in the Khon Saewon province. The initial scope of this research is to solve the problem of pesticide pollution. Farmers in this area use a lot of chemicals. Rice farmers use a lot of pesticides. This shows that they have not been able to solve the problem properly. The use of pesticides not only affects the agriculture production, but also affects the household economy. It's for farmers to set aside a part of their income from the sale of their products for the cost of pesticides, which have advised health effect on both their family and consumers. Therefore, we try to find bioactive compounds in some medical plants and so on that can be used to eliminate major pests. We found that two local plants, Khot Sang and Mamuang Ho Meang Wan, were effective in eliminating wheat armyworm, cutworm, and fall armyworm, which are local major pests of Nakhon Sawan. The research began with studying the problem of the infestation of wheat armyworm, cutworm, and fall armyworm, which damage crops. The effectiveness of the biopesticide made from local plants was also tested. The process of making extracts was at the heart of this research. To obtain purified extract, the first step was to dry the local herbs, grind them into fine powder, extract the bioactive compounds with ethanol, and let the ethanol evaporate. The compounds were then dissolved with a solvent like water at different concentrations. The extracts were then dumped on insects. If they were found to have bioactive properties, the crude extract would then be purified using chromatography, and the purified compounds would be tested again. Our current results show that crude extract from Khot Sang and Mamuang Ho Meang Wan do not cause worm to die immediately. Rather, they cause worm to die slowly within 24 hours. This finding clearly shows that both local plants have a potential to repeat hazardous pesticide. Therefore, further study on the isolation of pure bioactive compounds from this crude extract, as well as chemical structure modification to improve the purified compound bioactivity, will be conducted. This research aims both to study agricultural problems in local community and seek solutions to encourage farmers to cultivate plants that can be used as pesticides in order to reduce the cost of chemicals and environmental impact, as well as educate the villagers about the value of local plants.

The hacker can hack your IoT devices. So when the police trace back, they don't know where is the traffic or the attack came from, close to our daily life, and they can gain the privacy information. So it's a kind of the international concerns now.

So in this episode, we would like to talk about the blue team. The blue team is actually a set of the security team experts that try to stop the attack. First of all, the blue team have to monitor the network traffic that coming to your organization or to your home network, detect the attacks. So once we know that these packets are attacked, we have to stop it. So this is the blue team function. Actually, some manufacturers of the IoT devices, once they know that their products got some bugs, they try to launch the software, we call the software patch, or the new firmware that they ask the home user to update your firmware so that your device will not get hacked anymore. But imagine how many home users understand the technologies. They don't know whether how can we update the firmware, and they don't have the security awareness. So they think that, oh, their data is nonsense. We don't have any important data over there. So that how we invent the system that called Bitty and Spider to help their home IoT user to protect their home devices from the attack. So during 2018-2019, we developed a system called Bitty, which came from protecting Internet of Things devices via intrusion detection on the Raspberry Pi, because it's a kind of low-cost device and portable that every homeowner can afford. They can buy it. Once we got Bitty, we can alert the attack. When you got the attack to your home, it will send out the alert in the sound and the animation to warn the homeowner that you got hacked. The developer team of Bitty consists of me, Mr. Ganesu, Mr. Jirapat, and Mr. Solakit. So Bitty got the third prize from the competition called I4C that was organized by the Department of Special Investigation, or DSI, in 2019. And it also got the published in the international conference that called ICTC 2020 that was held in Korea. So for Bitty, we just can alert attacks, but we could not block attack traffic. So we have the second prototype called Spider.

has a full name, a system for preventing IoT device attacks on home Wi-Fi router. So in order to block the attack traffic, actually you have to implement the system on the home Wi-Fi router. So here we use the open source called OpenWRT together with the

Attack types that Spyder can block consists of the brute force password attack, the DOS attack, the SQL injection, and cross-site scrip. So we selected these four popular attacks from OWASP's IoT Top 10 2018. So Spyder got accepted for publish in an international conference, which is called TenCon, or the IEEE Regional 10 Conference, which was held in Osaka last year. So for the future work, we would like to continue developing Spyder to be able to detect more types of the attack and have to develop the software that can be used as open source and open for anyone to download and can use at your home.

0: Hey Bodo, what's your favorite holiday?
1: Songkran, of course. It's the best time of the year.
0: It's in the summer, right?
1: Exactly. That's why it's so fun to go out and splash water. It's perfect for the extremely hot weather in April.
0: How long is the Songkran festival?
1: Usually it's 4 days, so many people take the opportunity to go back to their hometown to visit their friends and family. It's the time of the year when it comes together to pay respect to the elders, spend some quality time together, and welcome

0: Thai New Year.
1: That sounds really nice.
0: Oh, we also visit local temples and offer food to the Buddhist monks. What about you? What's your favorite holiday or celebration?
1: I love Halloween.
0: Why is that?
1: I'd love it since when I was a kid, and my parents would put up spooky decorations around the house, and the kids in our neighborhood would love them.
0: Oh, so do you still go trick-or-treating?
1: Yeah, sometimes I take my nieces and nephews trick-or-treating. It's nice to see little kids dressed up in funny costumes and get excited over how much candy or chocolate they get.
0: Is there any Halloween costume contest by any chance?
1: Yes, people have it for fun. I went to a costume party at my friend's house last year and I won best superhero costume.
0: Oh, that sounds cool. So which superhero did you dress up as?
1: I went as Transformers Bumblebee, my favorite Autobot.
0: Wow. Are there any categories in the costume contest?
1: Yeah, I mean, usually there are categories such as spookiest, funniest, best superhero, and most unique costume.
0: That sounds like a lot of fun.
1: It is. Let's jam.
0: Let's go.
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5: Enjoy watching. Bye-bye. Bye-bye.

Turkey, animal. Look at this. Neo, this one. What is this in Thai? Huh? Again? Oh, Thanksgiving Day, they kill and cook a royal mark. Oh, so yummy, yummy turkey. Yes. Look like a chicken? Look like a chicken? No. This is turkey. Turkey. All right? What is it? Turkey. Turkey. Do you have in Thailand? Turkey? Have? Oh, in America, they cook this one. Aroimak, this one. Roasted turkey. Yeah. Another one is they cook pumpkin pie. You know pie? Oh, this one. Oh, pie. This one, you like this? Pie, pumpkin pie. You like this, Chop? Do you like this? Oh, pumpkin pie. Okay. Aha. And they have harvest of crops for Thanksgiving. Crops. This one, huh? What are these? And then pulamai, and then this one. Oh, we have tomato. What is this? Melon, eggplant. Hey. Oh, they have to eat together with the family. Okay, harvest. Next. Hey, we cannot do that. Thanksgiving Day. Thanksgiving. Okay, next we have. Hey. This one. What is this?

0: What is this? Huh? Oh! What is that? Huh? Songkran Day. Okay? Songkran Festival. Right? Uy. Yeah? Songkran. See? Oh. Eh? Play with water. Splash water. Open your book. Open your book. 1, 2, 4. 1, 2, 4. Songkran. Uh-huh. Okay. Play with water. Songkran. Offering festival. Okay, they also have what? Oh, Songkran, oh? Songkran, and this one. What is this? You offer, you give the food, right? You give the flower, right? Okay. Go to the temple. Pai. Pai what? Okay. Visit parents. And this is sprinkle water. Okay. This is flower. Offer flower. Aha. That's it. Songkran. When do you have Songkran? Huh? When is Songkran? You know when is Songkran? This year, we change Songkran. Huh? What do you think? Do you think they will change Songkran? Songkran is? Yeah, when? Yeah, what is this, Masatay? Ano yun eh? What? At 13th of April. Say that. Always what? Yeah, Thai New Year is Songkran. Songkran is Thai New Year. In Muslim. For Muslims, what do you have? Your New Year. Your New Year is when?
1: Hari Raya.
0: Hari Raya is your New Year, right? For Islam. But for Thai Buddhists, you have New Year's Day, national holiday. It's 13th of April this year. Okay? That is for the month of April. Okay, you have Songkran. Aha. Okay, 126. 126, you open your book. You open your book. Say Songkran. Or water festival. You celebrate Songkran 3 days from April 13 to 15. The word Songkran is from Sanskrit. Huh? Open here. Okay. Hello. Hello.
2: Hello.
0: When is Songkran? Wow. When is Songkran? Correct. Very good. Basa Angkrit.
1: In English.
0: Sipsam in English. 13. 14 to 15. 13

0: Okay. The last one, I think this is the last one. Okay. What is this? Huh? Yeah? There is a candle, a flower, and sometimes you put hair. Right? Your koto. Put your koto here. Oh no, your hair. Get a hair and put. And then? Money. Coin. And then? Do you know the song? Do you know the song? What? Loi loi kratong.
1: Loi loi kratong.
0: Ah! Okay. It's the November, the night of full moon. November, night of full moon. So we will sing a song. Loi kratong in? Huh. What time is it now? Okay. Okay, read together. We don't have. November full moon shines. Everybody. And read together. November. November full moon shines. Shines. You look at the book and read. You don't know how to read, Platon 5? Hey. Read, everybody, follow me. Follow me. Right, Majai? You read. They cannot read. Oh my God. November, full moon shine. Full moon. You only look at the words, but you don't know how to read. Oh my God. What is this? Okay, again. November, full moon shine. Follow. I want to see your hand. Touch. Touch. Yeah. November. Full moon shines. November full moon shines. Loi kratong. Loi kratong. And the waters high. In local river. And the klong. Loi loi kratong.
2: Loi loi kratong.
0: Loi loi kratong.
2: Loi loi kratong.
0: Loi kratong is here.
2: Loi kratong is here.
0: And everybody's full of cheer.
3: Amen, amen, amen.
0: And everybody's full of cheer. We're together. At the klong.
2: Each one
0: with his kratong. You are not reading. You don't read. You don't read. You see? Hey. Patong five. My aunt, why you cannot read? Huh? Patong three, you should read already. My God, what will happen to these children? Okay, read together. November, where are we now? Each one with his kratong. And we push away, we pray. We can see a better day. Okay, ready? Let's sing the song. Right. Ready?

0: Okay, that is the song. Loy Kratong. Okay, but we use the banana leaves. Yeah? Open the next page. Banana leaves. Banana leaves. Yeah. Yeah. Banana leaves. Flow Kratong. Just stick. Just stick. Ask for forgiveness. Okay, these are the symbols of Loy Kratong. Ay. How to make kratong? Okay. Okay, what is this? Honey, what is this? What do you call this? Hey. What is this? Made of? Aray. Make what? From? Baitoy is... No, baitoy, oh. Banana leaves. You call it baitoy, oh. Banana leaves. Okay, banana leaves. This is a kratong. Oh, yeah. And then you pray. Ask for forgiveness. This one. And this is the stick. This is the stick, right? Just stick. Okay. How to float? Okay, look. Look at this. Oh. Right. What is that? Like this. Oh. This is the joystick. And this is the flower of Loy Kratong. Yeah? Okay. What time is it now? Okay, the time is 4 o'clock. Right? Uh-huh. Again, what is this? This one is? No? Kratong, right? But I know, Loy. Kratong, okay. What month is Loy Kratong? What month? Huh? When? When you have to float your kratong? How many are Buddhists? Are there Buddhists here? 1, 2, 3, 4, 5, 6, 7, 8, 9 Buddhists. So you make also kratong? Do you make a kratong? Huh? Okay. Very good. Very good. Again. Esther. What do you remember about Esther? Esther. What do you remember about Esther? Esther is about egg. Esther, egg, right? Esther. Uh-huh. What is this? Kratong. Okay. What is this? October 31st. Do you remember? October 31st. All right? What? Why Christmas? What is this? Huh? Halloween. Halloween. Halloween. Very good. This one. October 31st. March to April. What is March to April? March to April is what? Right? Huh? March to April. Do you remember March to April? Hey! You forgot? Right? This one, Easter. March to April. Easter. Another one? What is this? What is this?
1: Halloween.
0: Halloween. What is this?
1: Christmas.
0: Christmas. Thanksgiving Day. Turkey. Hey. Okay. And what is this? Valentine's. And what is this? Songkran. Okay, which one that you like? Which one that you like? Songkran, Valentine's, and New Year. What is New Year? January 1, right? January 1, New Year. Sawadi Pimay 2021. No more coronavirus. Yeah? Huh? Okay. All right, everybody, close your book. Close your book. Close, close. Okay. Uh-huh. Everybody stand up. Stand up.
2: Sit down, please.
0: Oh, sit down. Stand up.
2: Stand up. Stand up, teacher.
0: Yeah. I. Stand up. Stand straight. Hand salute. Hands down. Hands salute.
3: And check.
0: Sit down.
2: Sit down.
0: Okay. Uh-huh. So do you like our activity? Okay, I hope that you will last until Friday. Sorry, nah? Children, I teacher cannot speak Thai. Hey. Zip your mouth. Zip your mouth.
2: Zip your mouth.
0: Zip my mouth.
2: Zip my mouth.
0: Oh, your mouth. Okay. Hands up.
2: Down.
0: Down.
2: Down.
0: Hands up.
2: Hands up.
0: Hands up. Hands up. Hands down.
2: Down.
0: Hands meaning two.
2: Two.
0: Two. Two hands. Down. Okay, very good. One, two, three, four, five, six, seven,
2: eight, nine, 10,
0: 11, 12, 13. Oh, that's a problem. After 10 is a problem already. Oh, your teacher must teach you. Must teach you the numbers, huh? Oh, this is a big problem. Hands up. Hands down. Stand up. Oh, now you understand. Stand up. Okay. Goodbye, children. And I hope... goodbye, children. Goodbye, teacher. Again. Goodbye, teacher.
2: Goodbye, teacher.
0: Goodbye, children.
2: Goodbye, children.
0: Okay, goodbye. Have a good time. Okay. Bye.

Well done. Great job. Today is a very unexpected day. The fact that I met Nong Hiro, Nong Modeo, Nong Noa, and Nong Pit was very special. Since I was born, I have never seen a very young bodybuilder. Vocab Journey Kid Story, this tape has many things that impressed me, such as the teaching of the mother who is the national team athlete. But you never force your son to grow up like his father or mother. Mother emphasizes the care and warmth of the family. This made Nong Hiro and Modeo grow up and spend their childhood happily. And I really like her mother's words. She said, "You don't have to be a successful athlete. I just want my children to be happy." And the next story will be about which amazing kid? Don't forget to watch Vocab Journey Kid Story. See you again. 감탄 quiz challenge วันนี้ คำศัพท์ ข้อใดที่แปลว่า การเพาะกาย หรือการเล่นกล้าม A. Bodybuilding B. Body weight C. Body height โอ้โหทุกข้อมีคำว่า body เลือกดีๆครับ คำตอบที่ถูกต้องก็คือข้อ A. Bodybuilding

0: So inguinal hernia is the anatomical defect that like a hole. It's not really a hole, it's like a weakness of the shuttle mechanism. Then the organ like a intestine, urinary bladder or some omentum is moved out to this defect, and it makes discomfort and reduce quality of life of the patient. So many patients come to visit the doctor because of the lump. When you have the inguinal lump or lump in the testis, sometimes it can be higher a little bit than testis. So the hernia, it can be differentiated from the lymph node or the disease of the scrotum by the symptom that is the lump is coming out. And when you lie down or you relax, the lump is come back. Like the lump is not, it protrusion and it's come in and out.
1: Hernia is a condition where the intestine is pushed out of the stomach area through a vulnerable part of the abdominal wall. The condition may be caused by a congenital abnormality, the degeneration of the abdominal wall due to aging, or high pressure in the stomach due to lifting heavy objects regularly, or after an abdominal surgery. Hernia can appear in many places, such as thigh, navel, abdominal wall, and surgery scar. The condition is most commonly found in men. However, it is possible for women and children to have this symptom.
0: The treatment in the past, we can use the tissue repair. We suture the tissue together to close the defect. But right now, we need to use the mesh, the synthetic material that we use to reinforce to get the, it look like we close the anatomical defect, but it's really not close. We put it on so the tissue of the body will grow over the mesh, and then it make it strengthen of the weakness of the mechanism of the body to protect the hernia to coming out. And another thing that we worry is about the function or the disease when the lump or the intestine coming out and it's blocked, it causes intestinal obstruction. The patient will have nausea, vomiting, distend of the abdomen, and if the bowel is gangrene or is dead, so you have the infection, you can have fever or the sepsis that can make serious problem to the patient. That's why all inguinal hernia need to be treated in the elective surgery. But however, sometimes you can wait in some patients.
1: The Department of Surgery, Faculty of Medicine, Ramathibodi Hospital, Mahidol University has conducted research and invented tailor-made mesh plug herniography. The mesh is used to strengthen the front abdominal wall and to decrease the chance of hernia recurrence. The invention is low cost and designed specifically for the anatomy of Thai people.
0: Right now, we need to use the mesh to treat the patient. And the mesh, it have many kind of the tailor, or you can do one mesh. Before you use it, it come like a square. You need to tailor it and push in the patient. So I think for my innovation, we prepare the mesh in the tailor-made fashion. So we can prepare the mesh. We cut in the pattern that we want. So you need not to waste the time to cut it, and you can use it properly. And we design the tailor-made mesh like a mesh plug. So one of the plug can put in the hole of the inguinal ring, and the top part will be the part that get the inguinal floor stronger. So when we do the treatment, we can use this pattern, and it will be cheaper than the commercial made mesh for the patient. So that's why we use this innovation to treat the patient. It will save the cost, and we have this one published in Asian Journal of Surgery.
1: After deploying the tailor-made mesh plug in real-world surgeries, research has been conducted on the treatment result of the technology with an ethical approval from the Human Research Protection Unit, Faculty of Medicine, Ramathibodi Hospital, Mahidol University.
0: For the safety of the material, it will be the same as the commercial made, and we have done the research. We compare the commercial made and the one that we do it. We didn't synthetic the mesh by ourselves. We use the one that they have it, and then we choose the one that have a good quality, and we tailor-made it, and we compare to the commercial made, so it's safe to the patient, it's no complication and the same effective. We not find any infection in our study, or even if we use it until now, we not see any infection or complication from our mesh that we use.

0: This research, we develop chemicals that can detect the presence and absence of heavy metals in food and environmental samples. It is hard to know whether the food that we consume every day is contaminated with heavy metals. So with this particular technology, we'll allow farmers and consumers to quickly identify whether the food is safe to eat or whether there is any contamination in the product. I went to the northwestern part of Thailand, which is known to be contaminated with heavy metal, particularly cadmium. And during that time, I remember to identify the locations where we are going to conduct experiment, we have to go there several times, collecting soil and water and plants, bring them back to Bangkok and spend several weeks digest the samples and measure cadmium. So 15 years until now, I think it's just gonna be great if we have some technology that allow us to just measure heavy metal or cadmium on site, which will save time and it will make it more efficient. So that's why we start developing this technology. This technology can also be applied in terms of, you know, food and products, agricultural products, and plant breeding. In plant breeding program, they are dealing with not just 100 or 1,000, but sometimes 10,000 of samples. And it is hard for them to identify the presence of heavy metals in their plants. So our chemicals can help within minutes to see if those particular plants, varieties or lines can highly uptake or low uptake in those kind of heavy metals. We collaborate with the Faculty of Environmental and Resource Studies, Dr. Tom Stewart, who is an analytical chemist. He has been assisting us in developing or perfecting this chemical technology.
1: Chemicals that bind to metals. These chemicals are called chelators. And there's many different types of chelators. They bind to, some will bind to different types of metals. Some will bind to copper, some will bind to lead, some will bind to mercury. Many different types of chelators. One interesting thing about these chelators is that when they bind to a metal, they will change color. And so Ajahn Quan and I have taken advantage of this color change to develop technology. The chelators, when exposed to the heavy metals in rice, for example, will tell you what kind of metal is in that rice. If the color change is pinkish, we know it's cadmium. If it's black, it could be copper. If it's a rose color, it could be zinc. So the intensity of the color and the type of color can help us determine what kind of metal is in that food. We call it a colorimetric assay. The advantages of this technology are that it's quick, it's easy to do, it's accurate, and we can even do it out in the field. We don't have to bring samples back to the lab, so we can get an instant answer. Anyone can do the test, and it's very cheap to do, cheap to produce.
0: The impact will be huge, not only just in Thailand, but you know, heavy metal contamination is the global problem. You know, China and many agricultural countries also have the same problem. So as a consumer, you want to know if the food that you are eating is safe. So we eventually will develop a kit and also application that would allow for the detection on the telephone. So basically, everybody can just sit at home, you have your food in front of you, you put a small drop, wait a few more minutes, and it's developed color. And if you want to know how much contaminated, you can use applications through your telephone. Just take picture and it will help quantify the amount. That's our ultimate goal.

0: This coffee tastes great. It's not too bitter or too sweet, and it smells wonderful. But the cookie is a bit hard and too sweet for my taste. Those are my opinions about the coffee and the cookie. An opinion is a personal belief, a judgment, or a way of thinking about something. It relates to how someone feels about something. People express their opinions all the time, whether it's about typical things in daily life like food, traffic, or more serious issues like human rights and animal testing. Students probably will be asked often to share their opinions or write a paragraph of their opinions about something. In order to convince both listeners and readers, you will have to include opinions and facts. Others agree with your opinion, but they cannot prove or disprove it. However, a fact is something that can be proven to be true. However, remember to always support your opinions with facts. Here's a simple paragraph on why dogs make good pets. Dogs make good pets for many reasons. First, they make you feel less lonely. They like to be around people just as much as we like to be around them. They will follow you around, sit with you on the couch, and even sleep with you at night. My dog follows me around the house every day and watches everything that I do. Moreover, having a pet dog provides health benefits. Taking your dog for a walk makes a good exercise. Playing with your dog is a great way to de-stress after a long days of work. Lastly, dogs are protective. Even small dogs will bark at strangers or other dogs if they think that they are a threat. To sum up, having a pet dog can be a great idea because it provides companionship, keeps you active, helps you stay relaxed, and can be your personal bodyguard. Here are some useful tips for writing your opinion paragraph. Introduce your topic and state your opinion in the topic sentence. Present the reasons to support your opinions one by one. Give examples or provide facts to make your argument stronger. Use transition words like first, second, next, moreover, and lastly to connect your ideas. Remember to include a conclusion at the end of your paragraph. It can be a restatement of the main ideas, a suggestion, or a prediction. You can begin a concluding sentence and use phrases like in conclusion, to conclude, and to sum up.
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